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A profound stillness reigns in a silent, patient wait for the timeless cycle of nature's rebirth. From within the frost, a whisper of spring awakens the rivers. Resilient life, stirring in the pulse of the land, yearns to break free. The green dragon of Inner Mongolia softly stirs from its slumber. A summer symphony is poised to begin. The verdant soul of Inner Mongolia shimmers in every sunlit crevice. All the hues of China's palette find their home in the autumn of Inner Mongolia. The greater Khingan Mountains of Inner Mongolia, the desert poplars of the northern frontier, the boundless ecological pastures, and the vast, fertile fields. Upon this fervent land, humanity and nature dwell in perfect harmony, an eternal, thriving dance.

0: as snowflakes alight, Inner Mongolia, veiled in a tapestry of ice and snow, slumbers, pristine and serene. A profound stillness reigns in a silent, patient wait for the timeless cycle of nature's rebirth. From within the frost, a whisper of spring awakens the rivers. Resilient life, stirring in the pulse of the land, yearns to break free. The green dragon of Inner Mongolia softly stirs from its slumber. A summer symphony is poised to begin. The verdant soul of Inner Mongolia shimmers in every sunlit crevice. All the hues of China's palette find their home in the autumn of Inner Mongolia. The greater Khingan Mountains of Inner Mongolia, the desert poplars of the northern frontier, the boundless ecological pastures, and the vast, fertile fields. Upon this fervent land, humanity and nature dwell in perfect harmony, an eternal, thriving dance.
1: 全民狂欢即将归来，还记得去年夏天全网都在关注的硬核游戏综艺节目《男儿三亿请登场》，五万人踊跃报名，百万人次奔赴现场，一级流量持续聚焦，全新第二季，竞技体验全面升级，关卡换新，玩法加码，让你看得更过瘾，玩得更尽兴，挑战更刺激，闯关更带劲儿！锡林浩特市锡林广场、呼和浩特市塞上老街旅游休闲街区多地联动，热度拉满。下一站会在哪里？虚位以待，就等你来。这不仅是一档综艺节目，更是一个集内容传播、场景营销、文旅联动、电商转化于一体的超级传播平台。男儿三亿请登场第二季全域招商正式启动，诚邀合作伙伴携手同行，共赴一场热血与流量并存、文化与价值共赢的盛夏之约。报名通道6月18日即将开启，下载奔腾融媒客户端，锁定你的挑战席位。
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3: As snowflakes alight, Inner Mongolia, veiled in a tapestry of ice and snow, slumbers, pristine and serene. A profound stillness reigns in a silent, patient wait for the timeless cycle of nature's rebirth. From within the frost, a whisper of spring awakens the rivers. Resilient life, stirring in the pulse of the land,yearns to break free. The green dragon of Inner Mongolia softly stirs from its slumber. A summer symphony is poised to begin. The verdant soul of Inner Mongolia shimmers in every sunlit crevice. All the hues of China's palette find their home in the autumn of Inner Mongolia. The greater Khingan Mountains of Inner Mongolia,The desert poplars of the northern frontier, the boundless ecological pastures, and the vast, fertile fields. Upon this fervent land, humanity and nature dwell in perfect harmony, an eternal, thriving dance.